0: quickly. It's hard to say that I'd rather stay awake when I'm asleep, because my dreams are bursting at the seams.
1: Traumhaft. 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
1: 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Can we go back in time? 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